0: 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I'm Andy.
1: I hope this story makes you smile today.
0: Growing up, Lisa's mom was always the person in the neighborhood that would go to the neighbor's house and make sure they were okay. She was a little confused, though, one day when she heard her mom asking their neighbor for some salt. She thought, well, we have salt at home. So Lisa asked her why she was asking. And mom replied, well, they don't have much money, and they sometimes ask us for things. So I asked for something small that wouldn't burden them. I just wanted them to feel as if we needed them, too. That way, it will be a lot easier for them to ask us for anything they need.

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0: That's Need to Breathe on the House FM. Hey, I'm Andy.
1: Hey, if you're having a bad day, try praising the Lord. Just try it. What do you got to lose?
2: Should have been long gone now.

That's Kane on the House FM. I'm Andy. If it's been a while since you've been to a concert, it's been too long. Got some big ones coming up. Two ways to see Sidewalk Prophets. They'll be in Ponca City at Connect Church on August 27th and in Edmond at Oklahoma Christian University on August 28th. There's a whole bunch of other concerts coming up this fall, too. So you can keep up with that by texting CONCERT to 71848 to be the first to know about new concerts, to get reminders, and have a chance to win tickets. 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

0: Have you ever had this feeling, the feeling that you've come to the end of yourself? Well, here's the good news. God specializes in using broken people.
1: Yes.
0: And that is such great news. Craig Groeschel says, stop believing what others say about you. Start believing what God says, because God specializes in using the unlikely, and that's you and me, to accomplish the impossible.
1: That is so incredibly powerful. I think so often, maybe that's just it. Maybe that's just it. Like, we, in order to be receptive, we've had to gone through some stuff.
0: Yeah.
1: You know, or else we're not receptive to hearing and listening.
0: No, I think that's exactly right. And so if you're going through a period that you feel is just breaking you, there's maybe a purpose to that. Maybe God is preparing to use you for something amazing.

0: No matter what road you're on, there's encouraging music here to help you find joy along the way.
1: You're not alone. He's always right there with you, carrying you through whatever struggles or trials that you're going through. He's right there.
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I'm Andy. Jesus says that we're supposed to have faith like a child. And now I know what that looks like. I'm dropping my daughter off, Hadessa, to daycare. And I said, well, what do you think you're going to do today? And she goes, Dad, only God knows. She wasn't worried about the unknown. She was excited because she knew that God had a great plan for her life. And why can't I be like that? This

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0: John Reddick on the House FM. Hey, I'm Andy.
1: He's one of the richest quarterbacks in the NFL, Kirk Cousins, but he still drives a 2000 GMC Savannah that he bought for $5,000 from his grandma. And even though people say, dude, you should get rid of it, it's not going anywhere because there's some powerful memories that are connected to it.
2: I've got a hooded sweatshirt that I got from my older brother when he was living up in California many years ago that I was wearing the day my daughter was born. That sweatshirt's never going anywhere. All the pictures of my daughter were born that day, I'm wearing that sweatshirt.
1: Oh, now is it something that you still wear from time to time?
2: No, it gets worn all the time. My daughter's like, Daddy, you still have that sweatshirt? I'm like, yeah. She's like, good, because I like that sweatshirt. And my daughter's 11 now, so I've had that sweatshirt probably 15 years now. Oh, Laura.

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1: It's way too easy to spend money online. 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

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Hey, I'm Andy. If you need some motivation today, remember that excuses make today easy, but tomorrow hard. Discipline makes today hard, but tomorrow...

That's Phil Wickham on The House FM. I'm Andy. Here at The House, we love seeing people love loud in our communities. And so I'm so honored to share our church next door for July. 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And our ministry partner for July is Moms in Prayer International. It's a worldwide ministry gathering moms to pray for our children and our schools. And their vision is so cool that every school around the world would be covered in prayer. And they're doing that. They have groups in over 150 countries. They're also sponsoring Renewed Oklahoma in Oklahoma City on Saturday, September 26th. Thanks for loving loud and making a difference together.

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0: 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I'm Andy.
1: If you feel like you just don't have any me time, Lisa, who shares mom stories on Instagram, has a simple question that we should ask.
2: How does it make me feel after I spend 20 minutes or an hour on Instagram mindlessly scrolling? Like, how do I feel? Do I feel refreshed or do I feel drained? Same with, like, I'm binging Netflix and then I'm up till 1 a.m. Does that make me feel like refreshed and ready to go? Or does that drain me and make me feel guilty and head into a shame spiral? That's part of figuring out what are you doing with your time and what are the course corrections that need to be made. So many

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And for Edmond and North Oklahoma City, it's 100.1. No matter where you are in the OKC Metro, you've got the House FM.

0: On the night you fall in all the pieces, you can bring your lonely heart to Jesus. What if I told you that I believe it?
1: That was for King and Country on the House FM. I'm Andy.
2: You have to laugh so you don't cry as a parent. And Dallas Lewis has a book for you, just celebrating the ups and downs of parenthood, called Why Some Animals Eat Their Young.
3: Well, my sister had this Boston Terrier that, you know, Boston Terriers are not very big dogs, but Flower absolutely thought that she was the biggest dog at the park, and she would pick fights, and she really wasn't that kind of dog. But when you got her around other dogs, she would, you know, just bark, bark, bark, bark, bark. That's my ball. No, baby girl, that's not your ball. That's the German Shepherd's ball that came with it. And she'd take off running around the bark park, and my poor sister would take off after her. And I'm just standing there laughing, thinking, I'm not getting in the middle of this. But that's what kids do. You know, kids, they want everybody else's toys. They want their sister's toys. They want their brother's toys. It doesn't matter what it is. And you've got to, you know, just like there's a kind of a hierarchy at the bark park, there's got to be a hierarchy in your house too. You got to know who's at the top of the food chain. And, you know, for dogs, a Boston Terrier's not at the top of the food chain. And in your house, neither is your toddler.
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1: The House FM tonight. It's Josiah Queen, My Promised Land. What up? It's your boy, Britt McCoy, back on the radio for another Saturday night. On the way, I've got music from Pat Barrett, Toby Mac, Rachel Purcell's new song, and this has been Rector, along with Matt Carney on the House FM tonight.
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It's Rachel Purcell. Keep going. What's up? It's Brent McCoy. 1 week. 1 week. That's how long you've got before the House FM Pickleball Tournament with Chicken and Pickle in OKC. 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Franny Cash coming up, Phil Wickham, and this is We the Kingdom on the House FM tonight.

0: sounds of summer. Oh, this has been so much fun. Hey, it's Kevin and Amy from the House FM. We're guessing the secret summer sound could get your name in the drawing for an incredible prize.
1: Oh, yeah. Winning concert tickets for the rest of the year. Oh, my goodness. This is so huge. And let me just tell you a few of them that we're talking about. Pulvey, Matthew West, Ben Fuller, Phil Wickham, Elevation Nights, Kane, so many more. It's going to be such a great time.
0: Almost an embarrassment of riches here.
1: Mm-hmm.
0: Get your name in that drawing and play along with our Sounds of Summer contest. Another crack at our secret summer sound coming up Monday morning at 7:20.

It's Bodie. Heaven knows I tried on the House FM tonight. I'm Brent McCoy. How did you enjoy the cooler temperatures today, huh? Yeah, it was only in the 90s today. You know it's messed up and your weather is way too hot when you start talking about weather temperatures in the 90s and you're like, it's not too bad outside. Yeah, it's not too bad because it wasn't 120 today. It's going to be that way, though, for, what, the next couple of weeks? Ugh. Stay inside, drink plenty of water. Here's Caleb and John on the House FM tonight.

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His goodness goes on with faith, family, fun. 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

Ollie Brand on the House FM tonight. I'm Brent McCoy with Colton Dixon coming up next. Last night, my neighbor's dogs barked all night long. All night long. And I didn't sleep hardly at all. Yeah, it was pretty rough.

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I'm Brent McCoy. Coming up in Ponca City, the House FM Glow Run is going down Friday, August 21st. It's going to be super.

0: the importance of communication. It starts really young. 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One of them, though, is brand new. And it's interesting. He just look at how he acts just when he's talking to him.
1: It just makes me so happy. This is one of the best feelings ever. Look at how happy my son is to just look at me and me talk to him and stuff like that. Here we go. You ready? Hey. I love you. I love you. You're my son, and I'm your dad, and I love you.
0: He was completely quiet.
2: That is a conversation.
0: Completely.
2: Just because you don't hear the words,
0: yes,
2: doesn't mean that that baby is not communicating with dad. Man, I love dad.

0: So watch me burn. It's for King and Country and Taylor Hill, World on Fire. What's up? It's Brett McCoy. Hope you're having a great Saturday night. I got KB and Lecrae. Miracles coming up next. Also, Seth Schleter. We are messengers and lost and found on the way to. Man, it has been hot this week. A little cooler today. But what they're calling is the heat dome, right? The heat dome. Just sitting on here, just cooking everybody, right? Just you get out of your car and you're cooked, all right? Not cooked like the kids say, like, oh, I'm messed up, I'm cooked, but literally cooked like a rotisserie chicken just walking around. So I don't know what you got to do over the next few days to stay cool, but do your best. Stay inside. If you got to go outside to exercise, do it early in the morning or late at night. So we don't have to, you know, come and peel you off of the pavement because you've passed out.
1: 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Here's Mike Williams.
2: So all over, wherever you go, there is funny. Sir, go out tonight, pop the hood of your car, truck, van, whatever you drove in here on, okay? Pop the hood, look down on the battery, and it will give you some warnings, sir. It will say warnings, no sparks, no flames, no smoking. And then it will say in fine print, do not drink battery acid. Have you ever been so thirsty? Driving to Cincinnati, that you said, pull this car over, pop the hood, and get me a straw. No, it's not going to happen. It will not. X-Lax, their motto, it works while you sleep. That's nasty. Last thing I want to do is wake up and go, whoa. Doggone it, that works good.
1: 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You're welcome.

0: the Lord put me here, and, you know, it's His work that I do. God's not
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The House FM, it's Lost and Found. Look at what God has done. Phil Wickham, What an Awesome God, up next. I'm Brent McCoy, and Spider-Man, of course, the huge, huge opening weekend. It's made like a bajillion dollars so far. I've not seen the movie. At least I haven't seen the movie in theaters, but I feel like I've seen the entire thing on social media. So I don't even know if I need to go. Why go watch it on a giant screen when I can just stare at my phone and watch all of the scenes that people have recorded from the theater and posted? I can also just put popcorn in the microwave and eat it. So, I don't know. Do I need to go see it? I feel like I've seen it already on Instagram.

0: Some days, you just need music like this. 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Some days, you just need a good reminder. 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Some days, you just need a little extra energy. I'll lift you up and up again. Uplifting music for every mood. 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

The House FM tonight with Crowder, Somebody Prayed. What's up? It's Brent McCoy with Elevation Worship and Brandon Lake. I know a name. It's the House FM tonight.

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Here's Jordan Feliz, Witness, the House FM tonight.

0: 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You know, every hour we trade noise for meaning, truth that sticks with you.
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Lauren Daigle on the House FM tonight. I'm Britt McCoy. Matthew 5. Jesus is talking to his followers, and he says you should be salt and light in the world. As a matter of fact, you should be such a light in the world that people look at you, they see the good things that you do, and they give glory to God in heaven. So as a follower of Jesus, you should be a light in the world so that other people can look to God and know where that hope comes from. Tadashi sings about that very thing in his song, Lights in the City. It's one of my favorites, and it's here on the House FM tonight.

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Carly Ann Taylor on the House FM tonight. I'm Brent McCoy, and that is it for me, boys and girls. I'm out of here. I hope you have a great night and an amazing weekend. I will see you tomorrow. I've got more of the best music on the planet for you. I'll see you tomorrow evening, okay? Right now, Josiah Queen on the House FM tonight. We got

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1: Have you ever noticed this, that there is so many movies about time travel and you go to the past and you got to be very careful that you don't do something small that will drastically change the present? But how often here in the present do we think about doing something small that can drastically change the future?

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0: keep going.
1: You know, we all want to raise happy kids. That's why we work long hours, sign them up for sports, drive them from event to event, and sometimes end up exhausted. But what if, in all our effort, we're actually stealing their joy? Here are three surprising ways that parents can rob kids of happiness. First, by keeping them distracted. A packed schedule and endless screen time may keep kids busy, but it pulls them away from what really fuels joy, strong family bonds. So slow down. Leave space to simply be together. Second, by taking everything too seriously. Life is heavy enough, and if we're always joyless, our kids will be too. So create space for laughter and play. Share silly jokes, go for walks, waste time together. Show them joy is stronger than the struggles. And finally, by not taking care of ourselves. Tired, stressed, and worn out parents can't give their best. But when we rest, exercise, care for our health, we show our kids that well-being matters, and we offer them our energized, playful selves. So bottom line, raising kids isn't about giving them everything. It's about giving them the best of us.
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Hey, let me encourage you with Psalm 91, verse 1. He who dwells in the shelter of the Most High will abide in the shadow of the Almighty. You know, in the midst of life's uncertainties, God offers us a place of safety and peace. 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When we abide in His presence, we experience His unwavering love and provision. So trust in God's shelter today and find rest for your soul.

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0: You know, there's something really holy about trusting God with your tears. 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Being able to trust God with what has broken your heart is a beautiful offering of trust. Psalm 56:8 says, "You have kept count of my tossings and put my tears in your bottle."
1: You know, sometimes the best concerts aren't the loudest ones.
2: 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And if you love Sidewalk Prophets, you'll love their Acoustic Summer Nights Tour. 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

Hey, one thing for you today, don't stop getting back up and believing God no matter how many times you fall. 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I pray that God will give you the courage to keep trusting Him, even through this tough time you're in.

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And for Edmond and North Oklahoma City, it's 100.1. 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

0: You know, when it comes to the work in front of you, there's a simple but powerful reminder from Proverbs 16:3. Commit your work to the Lord, and your plans will be established. Whatever God has put in your hands, whether it's raising kids, leading at work, serving others, or using your creative gifts, He's the one who gave you those abilities. Paul wrote in Romans 12 that we each have unique gifts, and we're called to use them faithfully, whether it's teaching, encouraging, leading, or simply showing kindness. The truth is, you can plant seeds, water them, and do your part with excellence, but only God can make them grow. Your role is obedience. His role is the outcome. So today, whatever you're working on, don't carry it alone. Commit your efforts to the Lord. Trust Him with the results and watch how He works through you. Wake up
1: with Kevin and Amy. So I want to try my hand at a little encouragement.
2: Okay.
1: It's a thought experiment. So you have fingernails.
2: Yes. Right?
1: You have fingernails, but you are not fingernails.
2: Okay.
1: You have them, but

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1: 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Yes.
0: The House FM. Yes, sir.

You know, even in Christ, overcoming an addiction or destructive habit, it can be incredibly difficult. So remember, you have the power to break free from bondage. His grace is sufficient for your weakness, and his strength is made perfect in it. Galatians 5:1 says, "It is for freedom that Christ has set us free. Stand firm then, and do not let yourselves be burdened again by a yoke of slavery." So today, lean on God's strength and your community of faith as you walk the path to freedom. Recovery is a journey, not a destination. Be patient with yourself, but also be determined. Replace old habits with new ones rooted in Scripture and prayer. Remember, your identity is in Christ, not in your struggles. You are more than your addiction. You're a child of God, fully loved and empowered to live in freedom.

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0: Hey, just a quick word for you today. Someday you'll be on the other side of this. You'll have new ground under your feet, a different view in front of you, but the same hope burning inside your chest. Behind will be what was, and you'll wonder how you made it through, but you made it through. Someday, and maybe even today, you'll marvel at the kindness of God, how he can bring you through to the other side, how he can give a new song to old lungs, how he can turn dead ends into beautiful beginnings. Keep going. 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
1: 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Here's Tim Hawkins.
2: Well, they pray over food. We don't know why we say it. You ever heard this one? Lord, bless this food and the hands that prepared it. The hands that prepared it. Why not the whole body? No, just the hands. It's like Jurassic Park. Sometimes we pray over food and ask God to make up for our bad choices when we eat. That's funny. No matter what it is, Lord, bless this food to the nourishment of our bodies. Lord, bless this bag of Cheetos. And this jumbo Dr. Pepper, Lord. Somehow make this nourish us in some way. I don't know how you're going to do it, Father, but we just trust in you now. Father, change the molecular structure of this food. This complete trash we're about to shove in our gullet. Change the Cheeto into a carrot stick on the way down.
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3: This might be on your bucket list to go see all these national parks in the Southwest. My wife and I did that a few years ago. We hiked a whole bunch of places in Utah, you know, and like really just in the wilderness. And one of the things that you'll find there in a lot of places where there's mountains are these things called slot canyons. And those were, it's really narrow canyons where sometimes you could just barely squeeze through if you go sideways through it. And it's the most incredible thing about it is you'll go for about 10 feet and then you kind of do a hard left or right and then it's a whole different view. It just, the view changes every minute or so. It's incredible. I think God's plan for our life is like that canyon. You're going towards to what just looks like a wall. And then all of a sudden, you turn left and there's just this beauty you've never seen before in your life. You know, and God is going before you to prepare that. All you have to do is just take that step of faith today. Just take another step forward.

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Hey, just real quick, today or this season, it might be one where God's asking you to do it with less. 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He's asking you to trust that he is enough.

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Kid in a Chevy S10, everything I own in the back of the bed. Wide eyed dreaming about a Nashville skyline, naive enough to think that it's my time. Singing about pipe dreams, hanging on by a heartstring.

0: Okay, those little rituals become big memories. Second, get on their level. Literally, kneel down, look them in the eye, show them you're really listening. It makes them feel seen. Third, give specific praise. Instead of good job, point out their patience building, that Lego tower, or their creativity in a drawing. Tells them you notice who they are, not just what they do. Play. Whether it's wrestling in the living room, kicking a ball outside, physical play builds trust and connection. And finally, respond to their emotions with comfort. A hug in the middle of both happy and hard moments says more than words ever can. Dads, our kids will never forget our affection. And that's a legacy worth leaving.
1: The sounds of summer. Oh, this has been so much fun. Hey, it's Kevin and Amy from the House FM. We're guessing the secret summer sound could get your name in the drawing for an incredible prize.
2: Oh, yeah. Winning concert tickets for the rest of the year. Oh, my goodness. This is so huge. And let me just tell you a few of them that we're talking about. Pulvey, Matthew West, Ben Fuller, Phil Wickham, Elevation Nights, Kane. So many more. It's going to be such a great time.
1: Almost an embarrassment of riches here.
2: Mm-hmm.
1: Get your name in that drawing and play along with our Sounds of Summer contest. Another crack at our secret summer sound coming up Monday morning at 7:20.

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2: What the world could give, no, we can't take away. Sorrow may come, but you can't steal my joy.
0: You can praise with the joy of the Lord here. Faith, family, fun on the House of

Hey, take a listen to 1 Corinthians 16:14. Let all that you do be done in love. What a great verse. Encouraging us to do everything in love. You know, it's a world that's filled with chaos and uncertainty, but love, it remains a constant anchor. So let's strive to approach every situation, every interaction, every decision with love as our guiding principle. Love is the power to heal, to unite, and to bring hope. So let's spread love wherever we go, knowing that it can make a profound difference in the lives of those around us.

0: Hey, I know some days hurt more than others, but trust me when I tell you, you're going to make it. Breath by breath, one tiny trembling step after another. Don't look too far ahead or too far behind. Just rest here. Feel it. Walk through it. But don't believe that whatever it is will last forever. It won't. I promise. With each moment that passes, you're closer to a better day. And all along the way, He will be faithful and with you. So hold on until morning. New mercies are coming.
1: Prayer. It bridges the gap between our own limitations and our trust in God. Hi, it's Amy here from The Morning Show. So what do we do with that gap where our capabilities end and trusting God begins? Well, we can pray. Pray over our family, our kids, the people we hold so dear, our city, our state, our country, our world. How can we be praying for you? You can leave your prayer on our prayer wall. It's there too that you'll be able to pray for others. It's so simple to do. Just go to thehousefm.com.

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What if you stopped looking for new ideas for a while and simply focused on the best idea that you have right now?

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0: Keep trusting God when life feels heavy. 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Isaiah the prophet spoke to a nation that had put their trust in rulers, idols, and things that couldn't last. But he reminded them that God is sovereign. Even when Isaiah didn't see all the promises fulfilled, he held on to hope that God would rescue his people. And that reminder is for us too. Trust the Lord when you're disappointed. Trust Him when you're hurting. Trust Him when you feel misunderstood. Even when your heart is breaking, trust Him. People may change, seasons may shift, but the Lord never does. He knows suffering because He suffered for us. And He keeps every promise to never leave you, to fight for you, to love you, protect you, and remain faithful to you. So, come what may, choose to trust in the Lord. He is our salvation, and with Him, we don't have to be afraid.
1: Hi, it's Kevin and Amy at the House FM. We think attitude is so important to our Christian walk, and that's why we start every hour of the show with an encouraging thought, with something to build on during your day.
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And that's all I need to know.

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0: 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Music that fuels the compassion it takes to keep going. 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

hey, if you're going through a hard season, you're not alone. Remember this today. Sometimes the biggest blessings in life are on the other side of opposition. If you're facing opposition, don't let it discourage you. Let the trials strengthen your faith and draw you closer to Christ. The closer we get to doing something that matters to the heart of God, the more likely we are to face opposition. So don't give up. The pain you endure today often leads to the strength you'll enjoy tomorrow.

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And for Edmond and North Oklahoma City, it's 100.1. 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

0: When you don't know what to do, it's okay to do nothing until you feel a sense of peace about what to do. There are times you'll feel pressure to do what everyone else is doing or to make a rash decision so it looks like you're doing something. It will take great discipline to neither act nor react, but to pause and ponder. Remember, waiting is doing something. It's not doing nothing. Waiting for direction or a word from God is not easy, but you'll have far less regrets waiting for God instead of rushing ahead of Him.
1: Faith isn't just something you have. 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And music is one of the most powerful ways to do it.
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Hey, one thing for you today. 1 Timothy 6:6. With godliness and contentment, there is great gain. 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
1: Hey, I just want to remind you today, there's purpose in your pain. I don't know what you're facing, but I do know we serve a God who's working in all things, even those that are difficult or confusing. And he's working to bring about good. It may not feel good in the moment, but we can trust that he's always working. He always has a plan, and his plans are for your good. Jesus said, I have told you these things so that in me you may have peace. In this world you will have trouble, but take heart, I have overcome the world. You know, Jesus is no security against life's storms, but he is perfect security inside of them.

There's limits in life, but not with the House FM. 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

0: You never know when you're going to get a great thought, and this one I got from Daniel Tiger. If you know, you know. We're all going 100 miles per hour. We need to stop and enjoy the wow of now. All the working, cooking, planning, driving, all these activities, practices, being so busy all the time, we're rushing our kids and ourselves. Very rarely are we enjoying the present moment, always planning the next move. We've got to stop. Today, enjoy the wow of now.
1: Drifting may describe how you are feeling about life. 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

0: Hey, here's something I want you to know today. God sees you. God loves you. God has a plan for you. 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
2: They have a great big hollow airport, and you get these announcements. You're sitting there, and you hit this kind of thing, you know? 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What I thought they were saying, I just decided to write it down exactly as I heard it. It always starts with attention, passengers.
3: Attention, passengers. 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
2: 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I travel too much, maybe? Is that it?
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driving safely is so important. And unfortunately, sometimes it takes tragedy for people to realize, hey, I need to change my ways. Statistics out today say that millennial drivers, boy, they are the worst. And that's not just their elders talking. The AAA Foundation for Traffic Safety has found 88% of drivers 19 to 24 have acknowledged engaging in risky behavior, such as texting while driving, running red lights, or speeding during the previous month. These findings come as driving is becoming more dangerous. Traffic deaths rose to 35,000 in 2015. That's a 7% increase from a year earlier and the largest one-year jump in 5 decades. Drivers who were aged 60 to 74 actually reported the lowest rate of risky behavior. Wow. So be careful out there. Maybe share that with some

0: That is so incredibly powerful. I think so often maybe that's just it. Maybe that's just it. Like we, in order to be receptive, we've had to gone through some stuff, you know, or else we're not receptive to hearing and listening.
1: No, I think that's exactly right. And so if you're going through a period that you feel is just breaking you, there's maybe a purpose to that. Maybe God is preparing to use you for something amazing.

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Early mornings, long commutes, or dance parties in the living room. This is your soundtrack for real life with real hope. 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Faith, family, fun. 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
1: Hey, let me encourage you with Psalm 21:11 today. 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Your strength and resilience in Him will overcome any adversity.

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0: death has no victory or sting. Thank you, Lord, for the victory you give through our Lord Jesus Christ. We won't fear the future because we trust in you. We'll live by faith, not by sight. We come to Jesus, for his yoke is easy, his burden is light, and he will provide rest for our souls. Lord, help us cast all our anxiety and fears on you because you care so much for us. Give us the strength to stay the course in doing good, for at the proper time, we will reap a harvest if we don't give up. And nothing, no thing can separate us from your perfect love. Not death, life, angels, demons, the present, the future, nor any other powers. For we are secure in your love.
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You don't have to wait till you're in church to sing about Jesus. 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

Hey, one thing to think about today. 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So just take a moment, visualize what you're praying about actually coming true, having the faith that it will. I think it will affect your prayer life.

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You just never know what someone's dealing with behind closed doors. 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So be kind today. Even when others are not, choose to be kind and full of grace.

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0: Music that helps you find joy in the valleys and peaks in life. 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

0: You know, every temptation is an invitation to depend on Christ. Rather than always fighting temptation, consider fleeing from it. Distance yourself from any point of vulnerability. Why would you battle a temptation in the future if you have the power to eliminate it today? 1 Corinthians 10:13. No temptation has overtaken you except what is common to mankind. And God is faithful. He will not let you be tempted beyond what you can bear. But when you are tempted, He will also provide a way out so that you can endure it.
1: I've been told to live my own truth.

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You know, when it comes to the work in front of you, there's a simple but powerful reminder from Proverbs 16:3. Commit your work to the Lord, and your plans will be established. Whatever God has put in your hands, whether it's raising kids, leading at work, serving others, or using your creative gifts, He's the one who gave you those abilities. Paul wrote in Romans 12 that we each have unique gifts, and we're called to use them faithfully, whether it's teaching, encouraging, leading, or simply showing kindness. The truth is, you can plant seeds, water them, and do your part with excellence, but only God can make them grow. Your role is obedience. His role is the outcome. So today, whatever you're working on, don't carry it alone. Commit your efforts to the Lord. Trust Him with the results and watch how He works through you.

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Hey, Dad, a word for you today. You know, our kids need our warmth just as much as our strength. So how do we show affection as dads? Here's a few simple ways. First, create traditions. It doesn't have to be big. Maybe a silly handshake, an ice cream run after good grades, or maybe a once-a-year shoulder ride day. Those little rituals become big memories. Second, get on their level. Literally, kneel down, look them in the eye, show them you're really listening. It makes them feel seen. Third, give specific praise. Instead of good job, point out their patience building, that Lego tower, or their creativity in a drawing. Tells them you notice who they are, not just what they do. Play. Whether it's wrestling in the living room, kicking a ball outside, physical play builds trust and connection. And finally, respond to their emotions with comfort. A hug in the middle of both happy and hard moments says more than words ever can. Dads, our kids will never forget our affection. And that's a legacy worth leaving.

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When I cried out to you, Jesus, you were there faithfully. 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

You know, we all want to raise happy kids. That's why we work long hours, sign them up for sports, drive them from event to event, and sometimes end up exhausted. But what if, in all our effort, we're actually stealing their joy? Here are three surprising ways that parents can rob kids of happiness. First, by keeping them distracted. A packed schedule and endless screen time may keep kids busy, but it pulls them away from what really fuels joy, strong family bonds. So slow down. Leave space to simply be together. Second, by taking everything too seriously. Life is heavy enough, and if we're always joyless, our kids will be too. So create space for laughter and play. Share silly jokes, go for walks, waste time together. Show them joy is stronger than the struggles. And finally, by not taking care of ourselves. Tired, stressed, and worn out parents can't give their best. But when we rest, exercise, care for our health, we show our kids that well-being matters, and we offer them our energized, playful selves. So bottom line, raising kids isn't about giving them everything. It's about giving them the best of us.

You don't have to wait till you're in church to sing about Jesus. 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This is the House of Worship on the House FM.

You know, it's not easy to keep trusting God when life feels heavy. Maybe you've been waiting for a prayer to be answered, or for joy to replace sorrow, or for clarity instead of chaos. Isaiah the prophet spoke to a nation that had put their trust in rulers, idols, and things that couldn't last. But he reminded them that God is sovereign. Even when Isaiah didn't see all the promises fulfilled, he held on to hope that God would rescue his people. And that reminder is for us too. Trust the Lord when you're disappointed. Trust him when you're hurting. Trust him when you feel misunderstood. Even when your heart is breaking, trust him. People may change, seasons may shift, but the Lord never does. He knows suffering because he suffered for us. And he keeps every promise to never leave you, to fight for you, to love you, protect you, and remain faithful to you. So, come what may, choose to trust in the Lord. He is our salvation, and with him, we don't have to be afraid.

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You know, centuries ago, after Solomon dedicated the temple, God reminded his people how to respond when life gets hard. 2 Chronicles 7:14, "If my people, who are called by my name, will humble themselves, pray, seek my face, and turn from their wicked ways, I will hear from heaven, forgive their sins, and restore their land." You know, that message was given to Israel at a specific moment in history, but the principle is timeless. Humility, prayer, and repentance are still the pathway to intimacy with God. And we can't fake it. It's not about going through the motions or pretending to look spiritual. We can't do it on our own either. We need God's help to truly live with humble, prayerful, repentant hearts. So, if you felt distant from God, or maybe you've been trying to do life your own way, it's not too late to turn around. He's still inviting you to come back, to admit you can't do it alone, and to receive his forgiveness and healing. God is a loving Father who specializes in making all things new, and he never stops inviting us to turn to him.

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You just never know what someone's dealing with behind closed doors. No matter how happy someone looks, how loud their laugh is, how big their smile is, there can still be a level of hurt that's indescribable. So be kind today. Even when others are not, choose to be kind and full of grace.

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0: You know, every temptation is an invitation to depend on Christ. Rather than always fighting temptation, consider fleeing from it. Distance yourself from any point of vulnerability. Why would you battle a temptation in the future if you have the power to eliminate it today? 1 Corinthians 10:13. No temptation has overtaken you except what is common to mankind. And God is faithful. He will not let you be tempted beyond what you can bear. But when you are tempted, He will also provide a way out so that you can endure it.
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Yukon and El Reno are tuned into 88.5. And for Edmond and North Oklahoma City, it's 100.1. 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

You know, when it comes to the work in front of you, there's a simple but powerful reminder from Proverbs 16:3. Commit your work to the Lord, and your plans will be established. Whatever God has put in your hands, whether it's raising kids, leading at work, serving others, or using your creative gifts, He's the one who gave you those abilities. Paul wrote in Romans 12 that we each have unique gifts, and we're called to use them faithfully, whether it's teaching, encouraging, leading, or simply showing kindness. The truth is, you can plant seeds, water them, and do your part with excellence, but only God can make them grow. Your role is obedience. His role is the outcome. So today, whatever you're working on, don't carry it alone. Commit your efforts to the Lord. Trust Him with the results and watch how He works through you.

lies. I have questioned if you could, and when it led me to the cross, only then I understood that even in the ruthless pain,

0: 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Turn it up.
1: 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This is the music to keep the wonder.
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0: Hey, Dad, a word for you today. You know, our kids need our warmth just as much as our strength. So how do we show affection as dads? Here's a few simple ways. First, create traditions. It doesn't have to be big. Maybe a silly handshake, an ice cream run after good grades, or maybe a once-a-year shoulder ride day. Those little rituals become big memories. Second, get on their level. Literally, kneel down, look them in the eye, show them you're really listening. It makes them feel seen. Third, give specific praise. Instead of good job, point out their patience building, that Lego tower, or their creativity in a drawing. Tells them you notice who they are, not just what they do. Play. Whether it's wrestling in the living room, kicking a ball outside, physical play builds trust and connection. And finally, respond to their emotions with comfort. A hug in the middle of both happy and hard moments says more than words ever can. Dads, our kids will never forget our affection. And that's a legacy worth leaving.
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You know, we all want to raise happy kids. That's why we work long hours, sign them up for sports, drive them from event to event, and sometimes end up exhausted. But what if, in all our effort, we're actually stealing their joy? Here are three surprising ways that parents can rob kids of happiness. First, by keeping them distracted. A packed schedule and endless screen time may keep kids busy, but it pulls them away from what really fuels joy, strong family bonds. So slow down. Leave space to simply be together. Second, by taking everything too seriously. Life is heavy enough, and if we're always joyless, our kids will be too. So create space for laughter and play. Share silly jokes, go for walks, waste time together. Show them joy is stronger than the struggles. And finally, by not taking care of ourselves. Tired, stressed, and worn-out parents can't give their best. But when we rest, exercise, care for our health, we show our kids that well-being matters, and we offer them our energized, playful selves. So bottom line, raising kids isn't about giving them everything. It's about giving them the best of us.

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You know, it's not easy to keep trusting God when life feels heavy. Maybe you've been waiting for a prayer to be answered, or for joy to replace sorrow, or for clarity instead of chaos. Isaiah the prophet spoke to a nation that had put their trust in rulers, idols, and things that couldn't last. But he reminded them that God is sovereign. Even when Isaiah didn't see all the promises fulfilled, he held on to hope that God would rescue his people. And that reminder is for us too. Trust the Lord when you're disappointed. Trust him when you're hurting. Trust him when you feel misunderstood. Even when your heart is breaking, trust him. People may change, seasons may shift, but the Lord never does. He knows suffering because he suffered for us. And he keeps every promise to never leave you, to fight for you, to love you, protect you, and remain faithful to you. So, come what may, choose to trust in the Lord. He is our salvation, and with him, we don't have to be afraid.

You know, centuries ago, after Solomon dedicated the temple, God reminded his people how to respond when life gets hard. 2 Chronicles 7:14, "If my people, who are called by my name, will humble themselves, pray, seek my face, and turn from their wicked ways, I will hear from heaven, forgive their sins, and restore their land." You know, that message was given to Israel at a specific moment in history, but the principle's timeless. Humility, prayer, and repentance are still the pathway to intimacy with God. And we can't fake it. It's not about going through the motions or pretending to look spiritual. We can't do it on our own either. We need God's help to truly live with humble, prayerful, repentant hearts. So, if you've felt distant from God, or maybe you've been trying to do life your own way, it's not too late to turn around. He's still inviting you to come back, to admit you can't do it alone, and to receive His forgiveness and healing. God is a loving Father who specializes in making all things new, and He never stops inviting us to turn to Him.

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Hey, one thing to think about today. You know, if we could see what happens when we pray, we would never cease to pray. So just take a moment, visualize what you're praying about actually coming true, having the faith that it will. I think it will affect your prayer life.

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You just never know what someone's dealing with behind closed doors. 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So be kind today. Even when others are not, choose to be kind and full of grace.

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You know, every temptation is an invitation to depend on Christ. Rather than always fighting temptation, consider fleeing from it. Distance yourself from any point of vulnerability. Why would you battle a temptation in the future if you have the power to eliminate it today? 1 Corinthians 10:13. No temptation has overtaken you except what is common to mankind. And God is faithful. He will not let you be tempted beyond what you can bear. But when you are tempted, He will also provide a way out so that you can endure it.

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6: 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Uh-huh. I'm happy to be here.
7: Oh, this is so much fun. Okay, kicking it off, our number 10 song this week. It's Torrin Wells with Breathe On It.

0: Our number 9 song this week, it's Matt Maher with Gonna Be All Right with Kevin and Amy and our friend Tommy Woodard from New Church for I Love That Song. 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
1: Hey, Tommy, thanks for hanging out today. So much fun. And we thought we'd start with something you've read lately that had an impact.
2: Truth Over Tribe. And I thought it was something we all really need to keep in mind. And that is that Jesus took all of these guys from the spectrum of politics, from the spectrum of life, and brought them together and said, guess what? You can walk together, talk together, love me, and serve me no matter where you come from. And I think in the world we live in today, that's just a great reminder. Wow.

0: Your top 10 songs of the week, and we count them down every weekend on I Love That Song. 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
1: Mm-hmm. This is something a little extra this week. We love this one. It's Ethan Beer with Only One That Matters. Isn't

0: That's Tasha Layton on I Love That Song, the House FM with Kevin and Amy and our friend Pastor Tommy Woodard. That's called Meet Me in the Valley, and it's song number 7 this weekend.
1: Hey, if you'd like to be a part of the countdown and help choose the music you hear, you can when you join the music crew. 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Right now, it's our number 6 song this week. It's God, I'm Just Grateful. It's Chandler Moore.

0: perfectly.
1: Our number five song this week. It's Perfectly with Micah Tyler and Colton Dixon. We're so glad to be here with you. It's the House FM. It's Kevin and Amy and our friend and pastor, Tommy Woodard from New Church.
2: And I'm so glad Tommy's here today to hear this because Amy took her family on a 100-mile hike for fun.
1: Yes.
2: 100-mile hike. And when she came back, it was sunshine and light. It was perfect. It was just idyllic. And now Tommy and I are starting to hear the truth come out.
1: I think you don't realize, like, if you were to do something like this with your spouses, the one thing that I did not plan on, I was expecting that we were going to go and we're doing this hike together, you know, and you have this vision of what that's going to look like. And it's probably not the way you think. I'm going to tell you, I wasn't planning on getting mad at each other, but it's like, but there was
2: because you moments, get cranky.
1: There was moments of like, he's like walking off and leaving me. And I'm going, okay, I didn't realize this was such a solo expedition.
2: I could have predicted this. Look, when you're sore and tired,
3: yeah,
2: your feet hurt and yeah, you have trouble breathing because the air is so, you get cranky. Oh.
1: Yes, yes. And we were all with one another at some different points.
2: It happens to my wife and me when it's time to clean the house.
3: Yeah,
2: 100%. We start complaining about each other.
3: Yeah. Well, I mean, and that's what I was going to say. Like, your hike is this beautiful picture of marriage.

0: That's Passion there. It's this week's worship song with Kevin and Amy and our friend Tommy Woodard from New Church.
1: Want to invite you to swing back around on Monday for the morning show. If you are a parent who's a little frantic right now, a little bewildered, your child is leaving for school, and that is just around the corner. I think for your daughter, it's like 2 weeks.
0: Yes, right? She is so close to leaving. It's a weird like push and pull. Like you're pushing them because they're going out, they're going to do something great, they're leaving home. This is very exciting. But then there's also this pull because it's like, well, they still need you.
1: Yeah. So if you're that parent like Amy, maybe you can identify. Maybe there's some catharsis in kind of sharing.
0: Absolutely.
1: Your apprehensions.
0: Absolutely.
1: Anyway, starting 5:30 Monday morning, we'd love for you to join us here at the House FM. Moving on with our countdown this weekend, it's I Love That Song with song number 4, We the Kingdom and Rescue Me.

0: 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It's a weekly countdown of your 10 favorites from the week. We're Kevin and Amy at the House FM, along with our friend, Pastor Tommy Woodard from New Church here in the Metro. And if you'd like to find out more about New Church, go to newchurch.tv.
1: I was just thinking, I got these things that I thought might help marriages everywhere. Mm-hmm. I don't know. It may sound a little bit cheesy, but it's these cards that you can purchase. It's called Tales, T-A-L-E-S. And basically, it just has a bunch of different questions you can ask each other. For example, imagine your wife is asking you this question. How did you try to impress her in the beginning of your relationship?
2: Oh,
0: He wore that muscle shirt.
2: I wore that.
1: Okay. Yeah, oh, you do have
2: I
1: one.
2: I wore that muscle shirt.
1: Okay. So she's going to ask you.
0: He kept stopping and pointing at things. Did you see that tree? Isn't that a beautiful tree as he's flexing?
1: What? What? This shirt? This is nothing.
0: Oh, this old thing?
1: This old thing?
2: It used to fit.
0: You still got it.
2: My wife and I dated long distance until we got married.
1: Oh,
2: so like,
1: wow.
2: And this was pre-internet, pre-cell phones, all that, right?
1: Yeah.
2: And it was like a 5-hour covered wagon trip to go visit her. And so I would say what I tried to do to impress her, I probably tried to sound more spiritual than I was. I probably tried to sound like I have things together more than I do.
1: Yeah.
2: And
1: yeah.
2: That poor woman married me and then found out.
0: And false pretenses.
2: Yes, that's exactly right. 100%.
0: It was a con. Now, it was a long con.
2: Yes, I played the long game. Yeah.
3: 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Number 2.

0: our number two song this week. It's Josiah Queen with Demons with Kevin and Amy and our friend and pastor Tommy Woodard from New Church.
1: Now, that brings us to our rewind hit of the week. This is Nicole Nordman, and this was a number one song this week back in 2005. This is called Brave on the House FM, and I love that song.

0: That's Nicole Nordman, our rewind hit of the week on this weekend's I Love That Song. That was the number one song this week back in 2005. It's called Brave. And our rewind hit, as always, brought to you by The House Rewind, streaming now at the House FM mobile app.
1: Mm-hmm. We love being able to spend time with our friend and pastor, Tommy Woodard from New Church. Now, Tommy, what's something recently that you've heard?
2: So, okay, I heard this. These are lyrics from a song I heard the other day, okay? Yeah. And the lyrics are this. After I die, I will have no more chances to love you from impossible circumstances. So even if all of my prayers go unanswered, thank you for all of these days.
1: Oh.
2: Those lyrics just crushed me and haunted me, because you sit and go, in this life is the only place we get to worship God from impossible circumstances. Because once we get to heaven, everything's better.
0: Yeah. Yeah. Yeah.
1: I never
0: really
1: so much.
0: I never really thought about that so much.
1: Maybe it makes you like want to live more full right now. Hearing those words.
2: Yeah. Or if you're in the most difficult place, to stop and worship God and go, hey, I won't get to do this when I'm in heaven. Everything's going to be good. Let me just praise you right now in the midst of the sorrow and struggle.
0: Oh, that's good, Tommy. Mm-hmm. Hey, it's Kevin and Amy, along with our friend Tommy Woodard from New Church. It's I Love That Song, a weekly countdown of your 10 biggest songs of the week, according to your votes at the Music Crew. Let us know your favorites. Head over to thehousefm.com. And that brings us to our number one song. Here's Zach Williams with Ben Fuller and Wait For Me.

0: That was our number one song this week. Ben Fuller, along with Zach Williams, and Wait For Me with Kevin and Amy and our friend and pastor, Tommy Woodard from New Church.
1: Now, remember, this is a countdown of your 10 favorite songs each week. And to let us know your favorites, head on over to thehousefm.com. Click there where it says Music Crew. We'd love for you to let us know your favorites. Thanks for listening this weekend. Tommy, thank you for being here. We'd love to have you here again next time when we do it all over again.
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0: 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My name is Brant, and producer Sherry is here. 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
1: Yes.
0: Hand selected. Mm-hmm. Bring it in, put it on the air. Mm-hmm. Regret some of it, but a lot of it is really, really, I hope, valuable.
1: Yes.
0: So there's a lot of effort going on.
1: You want to be encouraging to people.
0: Trying to be encouraging. Ask God, please help me be a blessing to people.
1: Yeah.
0: And Sherry is a blessing to people. So that is what we are here for.
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0: Hey, I'm Brant, along with producer Sherry, and we are so glad that you are here, too, on the House FM.
1: So the greatest command in the Bible is to love the Lord your God with all your heart, your soul, your mind, and your strength, and then to love your neighbor as yourself. Love your neighbor as you do yourself. Your neighbor, the person closest to you. It doesn't say you have to change the world. And we were talking about this the other day. It almost sounds like, that's crazy, Brant. You can't say that. We have to change the world. No. Like, God knows we're limited creatures, but we have so much news at our fingertips, we're constantly aware of everything that's going on from thousands of miles away. I woke up yesterday, I was checking my Twitter feed, and of course something comes across about a controversy that happened in a city that's literally thousands of miles from here.
2: Mm-hmm.
1: I wouldn't have known about it, maybe for years, but now I know about it instantly, enough to see everybody's opinions on it, and then get worked up about it.
2: Yeah, now I got to get my opinion.
1: Right. Where am I on this? Like, yeah. But I wouldn't have even known. That's how normal humans are, but we've got so much news, and it just adds so much to our burden daily. And I'm very thankful that God's like, you don't have to carry that. Remember, and Sherry and I were talking about this a little bit, in Eden, the story about Adam and Eve, there's a tree of knowledge. Don't eat it. You're not supposed to know everything. You're like, you don't know. It's a deep subject, but it does become a burden instantly, and sure enough, it

0: the Lord put me here, and, you know, it's His work that I do. God's not
1: done with you. No matter where you are in life, the House FM is here to remind you, He has a plan. 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

From Lawton through the Oklahoma City Metro to Wichita and way out to Elk City. No, there ain't nothing sweeter than His love. 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

0: It's faith, family, and fun on the House FM. I am Brant, along with producer Sherry.
1: We like sometimes to sit on the old front porch and think about days gone by.
2: Yes.
1: People are like, oh, it was simpler back then.
3: Was it really?
1: Yeah. Yeah, it was.
2: Okay.
1: It really was. Like, just a water bottle. You buy a water bottle. Just, it's a water bottle.
2: Mm-hmm.
1: It's not complex. You just buy a toothbrush.
3: Just a toothbrush.
2: Yeah.
1: I just looked up what I could buy now. I was looking at toothbrushes. The Oral-B Genius 8000 is a high-tech electronic toothbrush featuring Bluetooth connectivity and position detection technology.
2: Mm-hmm.
1: It uses your smartphone's camera and a mirror-mounted holder to track brushing coverage in real time, ensuring no zone is missed. It features a customizable 360-degree smart ring, capitalized, with 12 LED colors and 6 cleaning modes, including tongue cleaning and gum care. That's the included smart travel case can charge both the toothbrush handle and a smartphone simultaneously via USB, blah, blah, blah.
2: Back then, it was soft, medium, and hard. Remember that?
1: Yeah. Sometimes we just had medium. You know? I'll take it. Just trying to get my teeth clean.

0: Hey, this is Brant, along with producer Sherry, right here on the House FM.
1: Yeah, we've all seen it. It's the maxing trend. Everything's got to be optimized. Everything in life. Like, we just talk about toothbrushes.
2: Yeah,
1: it's got to be the Oral-B 2000 Z with Bluetooth connectivity.
2: Like, right. Just, everything must be optimized.
1: There's a looks maxing thing.
2: That was shocking when I learned about that.
1: All sorts of maxing. Mm-hmm. Just throwing this out here. Character maxing. If you wanted to character max, that'd be kind of cool. Work on your character. That would be wonderful. Allow God to do it. Like, the wonderful thing about that is it actually does make your life so much better. The other optimization stuff just makes life harder. It just, you can't keep up. You may have maxed your looks yesterday, but guess what?
2: That goalpost moves.
1: Or last year.
2: Yeah,
1: or 10 years ago. Like, okay, now what?

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1: That's right. 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
1: So, yeah, we feel like we have to maximize everything. We have to be really productive.
2: Optimize, maximize
1: yeah. everything all the time.
2: Yes.
1: I got a hunch. I was just thinking about if there were these people, influencers, productivity consultants or whatever, consulting Jesus. They'd be like, you could be way more productive than this. You're not maximizing the opportunities.
2: So true. They would be very disappointed in his earthly ministry.
1: Not in a hurry. Can't allow these people to just interrupt you all the time. How efficient is that?
2: Oh my goodness.
1: How's that maximize your productivity? You don't even travel very far.
2: So
1: at the time, hello, Rome's over there. What are you doing over here? You want to be extremely influential. Like, he was just, okay, he was just being faithful to what his father was having him do day by day. That's it. That's not a bad cue for us. It's a great cue for us.

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0: Hey, what's going on? My name is Brent. Thank you for listening to the show. By the way, producer Sherry is here too. And if the show's a little weird at first, if you just fight through the initial shock, you might end up liking the show. Like this nice guy.
1: I just have to say, I do like the humor and the funny animals, and you provide a wonderful, uplifting experience. It's nice to see some laughter and humor from the day-to-day world interjected in that. Thanks again.
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0: It's Faith, Family, and Fun on the House FM. We are Brant and Sherry.
1: So this helped me, so I thought I'd run this by you. When I look at other people, I tend to think they have life figured out somehow. At least that's the way I've usually looked at them. Like everybody else walking around briskly, like, well, they know what they're doing. I don't. But they sure do. But I don't think that's how Jesus saw people. I don't think he looked at people, wow, they really got it figured out at all. He knew the truth. I don't think that he looked and like, well, she knows exactly what she's doing. In light of that, I want to look at people that way. Not looking down, but just to go, I don't want to assume everybody's got everything figured out, because that allows me to be more compassionate.
2: Have some grace.
1: Yeah, I'm not as threatened. Like everybody's struggling, even if they don't know it. Even if they don't know it. And so just being aware of that, not having that thing, there's actually a name for it, but I can't remember, presuming everybody else has it figured out. Like, that's it's just not reality.

stars. 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

0: On the night you fall in all the pieces, you can bring your lonely heart to Jesus. 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
1: 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And for Edmond and North Oklahoma City, it's 100.1. 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

0: Hey there, I'm Brant, along with producer Sherry. 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
1: It's a question maybe you've asked yourself. I don't know. Why don't people use their turn signals?
2: I was thinking about
3: it. And I never say that quietly.
2: I was thinking about it. I walk a lot through the neighborhood, miles every day. And so I'm always kind of like, hey, if you would have put your turn signal, I would have known which way to go here. Yeah. But you didn't.
3: And I want to know why.
2: Number one answer.
3: I
2: looked it up. I Googled this. Okay. So, why don't people?
3: Was that heavy on your heart?
2: Yeah. Heavy on my heart. Number one answer, I don't have time. I don't have time.
3: Okay.
2: So my reaction to that is...
3: In love.
2: You may need to loosen up your schedule a little bit. It actually doesn't cost you any time.
3: You
2: can arrive at the same time.
3: Yeah.
2: It might be something you just look at overall. Look at your calendar.
3: Yes.
2: See what you can
3: maybe... arrange some things and all that. Yeah.
2: Try to create some space where you have the kind of time.
3: In love.
2: Right. I get it. You're using that time right now to learn a second language or perhaps, new skills, marketable.
3: Right. But this is important,
2: it is to us.

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1: You know, when we're in a hurry, we become jerks. We do. Like, don't we?
2: Yes.
1: Just, we're absolutely much more apt to.
2: Like, it's everybody else's fault. That's what I always say to myself. It's not their fault that you're running late. It's not.
1: Right.
2: Yeah.
1: Because they're thwarting me.
2: Yeah.
1: And that's what triggers a lot of anger responses. Mm-hmm. I feel like I'm being thwarted or whatever. But not only is it difficult to love people when we're in a hurry, it's tough to even like them. Yeah. It's tough to even like people. And it's tough to even notice they exist unless they're thwarting you. Mm-hmm. Otherwise, you don't even take note of them.
2: Yeah.
1: The hurry thing. I just want to encourage you as much as possible. Dallas Willard talked about like ruthlessly getting rid of hurry in your life. And that is such wisdom, like however you can, because it honestly, it allows you to be present. It makes you a better person.

0: summer. Oh, this has been so much fun. Hey, it's Kevin and Amy from the House FM. We're guessing the secret summer sound could get your name in the drawing for an incredible prize.
1: Oh, yeah. Winning concert tickets for the rest of the year. Oh, my goodness. This is so huge. And let me just tell you a few of them that we're talking about. Holvey, Matthew West, Ben Fuller, Phil Wickham, Elevation Nights, Kane, so many more. It's going to be such a great time.
0: Almost an embarrassment of riches here.
1: Mm-hmm.
0: Get your name in that drawing and play along with our Sounds of Summer contest. Another crack at our secret summer sound coming up Monday morning at 7:20.

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0: Hey, I'm Brant, along with producer Sherry, and we are so glad that you are here, too, on the House FM.
1: So they asked 1,000 kids, they asked 1,000 kids, what's the best thing about being a kid?
2: I love that.
1: Yeah, it's great.
2: Mm-hmm.
1: List is really interesting. And I was thinking about, cause like, what does it mean to be childlike? Mm-hmm. For instance, Jesus said to become like a child, to enter the kingdom of heaven, to really get it.
2: Mm-hmm.
1: Anyway, I don't know if this sheds any light on that or not. What does it mean to, or what's the best thing about being a kid? Number one thing kids said was Christmas presents.
2: Hmm.
1: Second was having parents to love and take care of you.
2: Oh, wow.
1: Third was the excitement during the lead up to Christmas. And fourth was holidays. So there's definitely
2: a theme.
1: Three out of four, basically, right. I like Christmas. The other one, though, that I thought that was neat. To be aware, I'm dependent, and I need somebody to look out for me.
2: Mm-hmm.
1: Like that, I do think that's a big part of what Jesus is getting at, that awareness, the humility that comes with going, I need you.
3: I've got so much to be thankful for. Look, I got a

If your life is a messy bag of stuff, let the house help you get a handle on it. This music can also help carry you through the day. Faith, family, and fun. The House FM. Oh.

0: 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My name is Brant. Producer Sherry is here too. If you're new to the show, we have described it. It's been described as oddly, something cool.
1: Refreshingly odd.
0: Refreshingly odd.
1: Oddly refreshing.
0: And oddly refreshing. And we hope that that's true. Refreshing really in a good way. Like, help you realize just how hopeful life really is. Mm-hmm. We could use that.
1: Some joy and peace.
0: Yeah. Lack of anxiety, all that sort of stuff. On your way.
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0: It's Faith, Family, and Fun on the House FM. I am Brant, along with producer Sherry.
1: Here's another reminder, and again, I hope it's a relief. We are faced with a bazillion news stories a day, okay? Like, they're out there every single day. They usually have the same thing in common, which is they're elsewhere stories. Elsewhere. They can still be incredibly important. They can still be urgent. They can still be occasionally something you need to act on. Okay, fine. But for the most part, I just need to be faithful with where I am today. There's actual people in front of me. I can be so distracted. I don't notice them. I don't love them. They might have needs, things I can actually do something about. Encouragement I could have offered, but I didn't because I was thinking about elsewhere all the time.
2: When fear like a viper strikes and worry starts to creep,

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2: Okay, here we go. A feature of the program. Wait, here's the music. Can you do the thing?
3: Yes, and now a masterclass on joke telling with your instructor, Brant Hansen.
2: So what weighs more, a pound of bricks or my emotional baggage?
3: A pound of bricks.
2: Okay, but the joke is that I brought up my emotional. I thought that'd be funny. I thought that it'd be like, whoa, I didn't expect that to.
3: Oh, so you don't have anything after that?
2: No.
3: Oh, we were supposed to laugh right there.
2: I don't know if I'm supposed to.
3: Well, let me ask this.
2: I don't want to put you on the hook.
3: No, I'm not.
2: And you're not
3: going. Well.
2: You shouldn't.
3: Okay.
2: It's not funny.
3: Well, what I'm asking is, was that the punchline?
2: That was the punchline.
3: Oh. Mm.
2: Yeah.
3: Yeah, that's tough.
4: This has been a masterclass.
2: Yeah, this has been a masterclass. I thought it might come out funny, and it didn't. It's not. So that's the takeaway.
3: Sometimes it doesn't work out.
2: Sometimes don't even remember what you just heard.

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1: So how much does your phone weigh? Do you know? I looked it up. It's like 6 ounces. 6 or 7.
2: Okay.
1: Not too much. But the accumulated burden, the stress that we derive from it is incalculable. Think of how what we're interfacing with can weigh on us. We're not designed to carry all of that. I was just talking about how, like, news stories, we can't hold the weight of everything in the world. I have found, and I'm continuing to find, that spending some time away from my glowing rectangle that we call the phone, spending some time away from it, actually talking to God. And when I'm talking to him, I'm talking about what we're doing in life together. I'm telling him what I'm thankful for, and I'm telling him what I need. Having some time, more and more of that, is incredibly healthy, and it resets my grasp of reality. And if you've been doing that, I'm sure you found the same thing.

0: quiet.
1: That is a conversation.
0: Completely.
1: Just because you don't hear the words doesn't mean that that baby is not communicating with dad. Man, I love dad.

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1: 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Their vision is that every school in the world would be covered in prayer, and their groups are in more than 150 countries now. 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

0: It's Faith, Family, and Fun on the House FM. We are Brant and Sherry.
1: Oh, here we go. Another hot take.
2: Okay.
1: I like this. Okay, about, you know, the birthday songs they sing at some restaurants?
2: Yes.
1: They come out and stuff?
2: Yes.
1: Those are awesome.
2: Ooh.
1: And they need to be mandatory.
2: What?
1: Like a legal requirement. Every restaurant should have to do that if it's your birthday, and you have to disclose it's your birthday.
2: Oh, no.
1: Yeah.
2: Some
1: there has
2: people,
1: to be a birthday song. They have to sing
2: so
1: it.
2: I am so shocked that you
1: it
2: feel that
1: community.
2: Way.
1: Yep.
2: So many people are embarrassed by that, and as an introvert, I would think
1: it builds community.
2: You're not.
1: Yeah, well, I just won't go on my birthday. I don't have to be involved in this.
2: Well, then why are you making other
1: because
2: people do
1: it? Because
2: it
1: builds their community.
2: You're not letting your community be built.
1: I don't want to be built into the community, but you have to disclose.
2: That's ridiculous.
1: They must sing or everybody gets arrested. Everybody. You, the staff.
2: The staff?
1: Yep.
2: That's a hot take.
1: Yep, I told you.

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0: 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Producer Sherry's here. So glad you're listening.
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0: His love.
1: Hey there, I'm Brant, along with producer Sherry. It's Faith, Family, and Fun on the House FM.
2: People are very anxious, they're very angry, and they're exhausted. That's where our culture is right now. The exhaustion, mentally, spiritually, physically, lack of sleep. Here's Jesus saying, come to me, I'll give you rest. We're under a lot of burdens, including expectations that we put on ourselves or the culture puts on us. We have to be this, do that, accomplish this thing, look like that, all that stuff. Jesus is saying, come to me, trust me. Trust me, I will give you rest. Live your life with me. I'll do this. Try it. I'm literally saying this to you as you're listening. Try following him. Trust him. See what happens.

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0: 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Thank you so much for listening.
1: Check it out. We have animals doing stuff out there.
2: Oh, okay.
1: Breaking animal news. They're out there doing stuff all the time. We don't report on it. They're doing all kinds of stuff.
2: Yeah.
1: Night and day.
2: Yeah, sure.
1: Like the nocturnal animals, they're out there at night.
2: And so are humans, Brant.
1: Right. That's okay, fine. But we cover humans everywhere. humans. Anyhow, we have reports now that, you know, those daddy long legs.
2: Spiders.
1: Arachnids? Uh-huh. They're not actually, okay.
2: They're not actually spiders.
1: But they're, yeah. We now know that the male daddy long legs spends a lot more time with the eggs than we ever realized.
2: They guard the eggs.
1: Mm. So people are like, oh, they're creepy. They're actually devoted fathers is what they are. And yet people are just like, oh, creepy. Yeah.
2: Two things can be true. They can be creepy. And they can also be devoted fathers.
1: I think I have lived that reality. I think I have. That's why I'm defensive about it.
2: Duly noted.
1: Right? I'm still a devoted father.
3: Should have been long gone now, yeah. Should them be living.

0: Hey there, we are Brant along with Sherry here on the House FM.
1: So, question, how long have you been doing your current job? We were just talking to Yvonne on the phone. She's been doing this for 19 years, her contracts job, which is interesting to me. So, do you feel like you have your, like you just have mastery over what you're doing? You know what you're talking about?
2: I don't know all of it, but I know my parts of it. So, yeah, you know, I'm old, so I can't afford, I can't look for other jobs right now.
1: I'm old too, but can I tell you something I'm a little jealous of?
3: What?
2: Sure.
1: I've never had a job where I felt like I knew what I was doing.
3: What?
1: No, I'm serious. I look at, If it was a technical thing and you had been doing it a long time and you knew your stuff, that'd be really cool to go to work and be like, yeah, you know, I got this. And I don't feel that way. It's okay. This job has its blessings too. I'm not like despondent. Right. I just mean I've never felt like I know what I'm doing. And that's a constant stress.
3: Hmm.
1: It attracts me, the idea that you could nail it.
3: You just know every day, at least I have this.
1: Okay. Yeah.
3: Now, can I ask you this? I'm sorry, Yvonne. Now we're just going to be talking amongst each other.
1: Yeah, amongst each other.
2: Okay.
3: Can you, do you feel that way as a speaker? Going up on stage, you're saying, hey, can you come speak for 20 minutes? Now, Hanson, you don't feel that level of stress for that.
1: If I know the crowd, I feel confident.
3: Okay.
1: That is true.
3: Okay.
1: If I'm not sure who I'm talking to, like recently, I went up to speak at this one company.
3: Uh-huh.
1: And they're like, oh, one more thing before you go up there. There's hundreds of employees I haven't met yet. Hey, half of them don't speak English. Go have fun. I'll see you later. And I have to go on stage like, whoa.

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1: It's Faith, Family, and Fun on the House FM. I am Brant, along with producer Sherry.
2: Question, we were kicking this around about jobs before we came on the air. I got to tell you, it is hard. I don't know if you experienced this too in your own field, but for Sherry and me both, it's hard to get people to take what we do seriously, like it's a real job.
3: That's very true.
2: They think Sherry's mom is this way.
3: Yeah.
2: But they kind of think, oh, you're just going to go spend some time laughing with your friend.
3: Yeah.
2: And then, which is...
3: That's true. Well, there's some truth to that.
2: A big part of it. But that's not, but it's not all of it. And there's other stuff, too. We were thinking, like, if you put on a little uniform.
3: Yes.
2: Like, if I was working at McDonald's, and I was heading out, people would go, okay.
3: Oh, yeah, you have your polo shirt on, and your little name tag and a visor.
2: Can't be calling him, can't be, you know... He's got a job to do.
3: So uniform's the problem.
2: Can't say, hey, can you give me a ride? I work every day at the same time. Can you give me a ride at 11? No. No, I can't. I never have been able to. I don't understand.
3: We're working. It's
2: just tell Sherry that you just need to... No, but I have, this is my job.

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Toby Mack and Zach Williams, it's Cornerstone on the House FM. What's up? It's your boy, Brent McCoy, back on the radio for another Sunday evening. On the way, I've got Jay King, Crowder, Kane, and this is Phil Wickham on the House FM.

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0: 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On the way, I've got We the Kingdom, Cody Carnes and Lauren Daigle. Jeremy Camp, Anxious Heart, up next on the House FM.
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2: My son is so smart. I mean, he's just like brilliant, right? Gathering from what he told me a little while back, we had a burglary. Somebody broke in where we live. They didn't steal anything. Nobody got hurt. But gathering from what he said, apparently they broke in and they peed in his bed. They just peed in his bed, man. And upon further investigation, I found out they also peed in a pile of Spider-Man pajamas on the side of the refrigerator. Have awesome moments though. Awesome fathers, you know, you get that father-son moment. It's like my son looks at me out of nowhere and he just said to me, "Dad, I want to be a doctor." I was like, "Yes, yes, yes." Then he said, "Or a dinosaur."
1: Got a smile on your face now? 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

0: Some days, your emotions are all over the place. 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
2: I don't know why you'd say that.
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1: See, I think this is what's happening in our culture right now. We're so exhausted.
0: Kevin and Amy in the morning on the House FM.

Lauren Daigle on the House FM. I'm Brent McCoy with Holvey and Andy Mineo. Up next, We Against the World. Well, I hope you enjoyed the cooler temperatures yesterday because it's going to be super hot for like the next 2 weeks. Super hot, triple digits. Yeah. You know, it's bad when you take a look at a day like yesterday that was in the 90s and you're like, wow, that was so much cooler. As the kids say, chat, we are cooked. Like literally this time.

0: On the night you're falling all to pieces, you can bring your lonely heart to Jesus. What if I told you that I believe it?
1: 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A couple nights ago, my neighbors were out of town, but their dogs were still in town, and their dogs barked all night long, and I don't think I slept at all that night. It was rough. Here's Bodie.

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I'm Brent McCoy. Coming up, it's the House FM Pickleball Tournament going down at Chicken and Pickle. It's happening. Oh, yeah. And it's going down Saturday. 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

Peter Burton on the House FM. I'm Brent McCoy with Elevation Worship, also Stars Go Dim, Cochran and Company, and Bay Turner. Well, turns out there's been a Bigfoot sighting in New England. Yeah, and maybe more than one Bigfoot sighting, which that's like these reports have been deemed credible by normal news outlets. They're like, hey, there are Bigfoot reportings, which is really pretty interesting. But perhaps more interesting is that all of these Bigfoot sighting stories have appeared in my For You news feed. I don't know what I'm putting out there into the world, but the fact that these websites are pushing Bigfoot stories to me is concerning. Here's Elevation Worship. 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

0: So I want to try my hand at a little encouragement.
1: Okay.
0: It's a thought experiment. So you have fingernails.
1: Yes. Right?
0: You have fingernails, but you are not fingernails.
1: Okay.
0: You have them, but you're not them.
1: Yes. Yes.
0: So, okay. Now bear with me because I'm going to extrapolate from there.
1: Okay. Because I'm having a hard time, but okay.
0: Bear with me. So you have fat.
1: Yeah.
0: But you are not fat.
1: I'm not sure that it works that way, but
0: stick with me here. I'm trying to encourage.

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1: I set my sights on shiny things that crumble into rust, that fade into the dust. 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
1: 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He's right there.
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And for Edmond and North Oklahoma City, it's 100.1. 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

best good. It's The House FM. I'm Brent McCoy. I've got music on the way from Tarn Wells, Franny Cash, and John Reddick. Lots of great stuff on the way. I have been at kids camp all week long, hanging out with third, fourth, and fifth graders. I actually got the chance to be a part of the fifth grade group, so I was hanging out with a group of fifth grade guys at kids camp, and we had a great time. Learned about what it means to be rooted in God's Word and to let God's Word be the I guess be the thing that grounds us in God's love for us. Like, look to God's Word, base the things in your life on that. Go to God's Word when you face temptations. We learned lots of great things this week. And I think a lot of them also learned a thing or two about deodorant, too. So that was good. Here's Colton Dixon on The House FM.

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